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1: I'm Ted Jessup. Here's what's happening. One person is in hospital following a fire Monday night at the Fantasy Falls Petro Station in Kakabeka Falls. Firefighters arrived to find heavy smoke inside the building. Oliver Papunch Fire Chief Sean Horan says crews rescued one person before knocking down the fire.
2: So we had one attack pumper with two in reserve with a tanker shuttle and approximately a dozen firefighters on scene doing interior attack and exterior attack. Well, there's always concern when you're dealing with flammable liquids, but we were able to contain it to the structure.
1: The gas pumps and fuel tanks remained intact, but the building sustained significant interior damage. The Ontario Fire Marshal's office is now investigating. Anishinaabe Nation Grand Chief Alvin Fiddler calls the decision to grant full parole to Braden Bushby devastating news for the family of Barbara Kentner and the Thunder Bay community. Bushby was sentenced to 8 years in prison for manslaughter in Kentner's 2017 death. The Parole Board of Canada granted him full parole on August 13th. Fiddler says this decision is a profound injustice. After a couple of days without any new fires in the Northwest region, yesterday saw two new starts. It makes the active number 78, with nine of those not under control. More than $400,000 has been raised for wildfire recovery in northwestern Ontario, with organizers saying the money could be needed for years to come. United Way CEO Albert Brule says they are moved by the support of people and organizations who donated.
3: Thanks in part to an amazing matching challenge of $50,000, sponsored by the Israeli Foundation from Montreal. So an example of organizations and folks from all across Canada contributing to this fund from across the U.S. and even around the world. We've been quite humbled by the amazing outpouring of support.
1: Brule says it's reaching out to First Nations and communities affected by the evacuations to understand the needs and determine how the money can best fit gaps left by other funding efforts. Gull Bay First Nation Chief Wilford King says residents are relieved to be home, but adds the evacuation exposed major gaps in emergency communication and response. After around a month away, over 200 residents returned last week.
4: We're checking people's homes for any kind of damage, any kind of water damage, any kind of filters need to be changed. We're looking, making sure that all systems are working in homes and so forth. So we have plumbers, electricians that are there this week, and then we'll be up here again in the next few days just to check everything over, making sure that all our infrastructure is in working order.
1: King says the evacuation showed that the government needs to reevaluate emergency planning and that more water bombers are needed. Prime Minister Mark Carney says Canada and the United States have made substantial progress on recent trade talks. President Trump is delaying new tariffs for 3 days as the two countries work to finalize a deal. The U.S. had threatened 50% tariffs on $28 billion worth of Canadian goods. For more details on these and other stories, log on to tvnewswatch.com. That's news. Sports is next.
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1: Kazuma Okamoto broke Toronto's rookie home run record with his 25th, and the visiting Blue Jays crushed the division-leading Tampa Bay Rays 10-5. Alejandro Kirk also homered and knocked in three, and the win keeps the Jays a half game out of the last wild card spot as Texas blanked Washington 5-0. Other highlights, the Yankees edged Baltimore 3-1, Pittsburgh over Detroit 4-1, Minnesota upset Atlanta 4-1, the Milwaukee Brewers trounced Seattle 22-0 as Cleveland beat San Francisco 8-1. Toronto Tempo fans cheered as Indiana Fever superstar Caitlin Clark played her first game in Canada. Indiana dunked the home team 101-95, the 11th straight loss for the Tempo. Other WNBA action, Chicago over New York 93-86, Atlanta beat Vegas 97-82, and Connecticut topped Los Angeles 85-77. Venus Williams has been given a wild card entry into the U.S. Open at 46. She's the oldest competitor in singles at the Grand Slam event in 45 years. 2017 U.S. Open champ Sloane Stephens was also one of the six women to receive a wild card. And soccer giant Barcelona has signed Spain captain Rodri. The midfielder led Spain to a World Cup title last month and won tournament MVP honors. Barcelona paid Manchester United €76 million to secure the deal. That's sports. I'm Tad Jessup.
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0: Energy weather.
1: Sunny periods today, a high of 22, a few clouds tonight with a low of 7. Sunny periods with showers tomorrow, a high of 22, and then rain on Friday, high of 24, right now 9.
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2: Energy. Energy. Me not working hard. Yeah, right, picture that with a Kodak. Or better yet, go to Times Square, take a picture of me with a Kodak. Took my life from negative to positive, I just want y'all to know that. And tonight, let's

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0: Madison Sports Update.
1: I'm Tad Jessup. Here's what's happening. The Office of the Fire Marshal is investigating a blaze that caused significant damage at the Fantasy Falls gas station in Kakabaka Falls. Oliver Papunge volunteer firefighters were called out at around 10:45 Monday night. Fire Chief Sean Horan says one person was taken to hospital.
2: Well, we arrived on scene to heavy smoke in the structure, completed a search, and we ended up locating somebody and got them out of the building, and then went into firefighting activities. We were able to knock the fire down and stop it and then further extinguish.
1: The gas pumps and fuel tanks weren't damaged, but there was significant damage inside the building. The forest fire hazard is easing in the Northwest region, but that doesn't mean the restricted fire zone is going to be lifted. The Ministry of Natural Resources says the current ban on open burning has been in place since July 15th and is a normal length of time compared with the previous years. There were two new starts yesterday in the region, and the active number is now at 78. 9 fires are out of control, but 10 are under control. And upgrades worth nearly $400,000 are planned this fall at the heart of the Harbor Parkade. The work includes concrete repairs on the top level, improvements to the pedestrian bridge to St. Joseph's Hospital, and new lighting that was designed from last year. The fourth level will be temporarily closed during construction, and there may be brief closures of the bridge. An alternate route to the hospital will be available. Work is expected to begin in early September and wrap up by the end of October. In sports, a good start for the Blue Jays in Tampa. They drilled the Rays 10-5 and are still a half game out of the final wildcard spot held by Texas, which shut out Washington 5-0. Max Scherzer has the start tonight against the Rays. Minnesota is also a half game back with a 4-1 win over Atlanta. Seattle fell 3 games back in the wildcard battle as they got demolished in Milwaukee 22-0. That's news in sports. I'm Ted Jessup.
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0: Energy weather.
1: Sunny periods today, a high of 22, a few clouds tonight with a low of 7. Sunny periods with showers tomorrow, a high of 22, and then rain on Friday, high of 24, right now 9.
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1: I'm Ted Jessup. Here's what's happening. One person is in hospital following a fire Monday night at the Fantasy Falls Petro Station in Kakabeka Falls. Firefighters arrived to find heavy smoke inside the building. Oliver Papunch Fire Chief Sean Horan says crews rescued one person before knocking down the fire.
2: So we had one attack pumper with two in reserve with the tanker shuttle. We had approximately a dozen firefighters on scene doing interior attack and exterior attack. Well, there's always concern when you're dealing with flammable liquids, but we were able to contain it to the structure.
1: The gas pumps and fuel tanks remained intact, but the building sustained significant interior damage. The Ontario Fire Marshal's office is now investigating. Anishinaabe Nation Grand Chief Alvin Fiddler calls the decision to grant full parole to Braden Bushby devastating news for the family of Barbara Kentner and the Thunder Bay community. Bushby was sentenced to 8 years in prison for manslaughter in Kentner's 2017 death. The Parole Board of Canada granted him full parole on August 13th. Fiddler says this decision is a profound injustice. After a couple of days without any new fires in the Northwest region, yesterday saw two new starts. It makes the active number 78, with nine of those not under control. More than $400,000 has been raised for wildfire recovery in northwestern Ontario, with organizers saying the money could be needed for years to come. United Way CEO Albert Brule says they are moved by the support of people and organizations who donated.
3: Thanks in part to an amazing matching challenge of $50,000, sponsored by the Azraeli Foundation from Montreal. So an example of organizations and folks from all across Canada contributing to this fund from across the U.S. and even around the world. We've been quite humbled by the amazing outpouring of support.
1: Brule says it's reaching out to First Nations and communities affected by the evacuations to understand the needs and determine how the money can best fit gaps left by other funding efforts. Gull Bay First Nation Chief Wilfred King says residents are relieved to be home, but adds the evacuation exposed major gaps in emergency communication and response. After around a month away, over 200 residents returned last week.
4: We're checking people's homes for any kind of damage, any kind of water damage, any kind of filters need to be changed. We're looking, making sure that all systems are working in homes and so forth. So we have plumbers, electricians that are there this week, and then we'll be up here again in the next few days just to check everything over, making sure that all our infrastructure is in working order.
1: King says the evacuation showed that the government needs to reevaluate emergency planning and that more water bombers are needed. Prime Minister Mark Carney says Canada and the United States have made substantial progress on recent trade talks. President Trump is delaying new tariffs for 3 days as the two countries work to finalize a deal. The U.S. had threatened 50% tariffs on $28 billion worth of Canadian goods. For more details on these and other stories, log on to tvnewswatch.com. That's news. Sports is next.
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0: Energy Sports.
1: Kazuma Okamoto broke Toronto's rookie home run record with his 25th, and the visiting Blue Jays crushed the division-leading Tampa Bay Rays 10-5. Alejandro Kirk also homered and knocked in three, and the win keeps the Jays a half game out of the last wild card spot as Texas blanked Washington 5-0. Other highlights, the Yankees edged Baltimore 3-1, Pittsburgh over Detroit 4-1, Minnesota upset Atlanta 4-1, the Milwaukee Brewers trounced Seattle 22-0 as Cleveland beat San Francisco 8-1. Toronto Tempo fans cheered as Indiana Fever superstar Caitlin Clark played her first game in Canada. Indiana dunked the home team 101-95, the 11th straight loss for the Tempo. Other WNBA action, Chicago over New York 93-86, Atlanta beat Vegas 97-82, and Connecticut topped Los Angeles 85-77. Venus Williams has been given a wild card entry into the U.S. Open at 46. She's the oldest competitor in singles at the Grand Slam event in 45 years. 2017 U.S. Open champ Sloane Stephens was also one of the six women to receive a wild card. And soccer giant Barcelona has signed Spain captain Rodri. The midfielder led Spain to a World Cup title last month and won tournament MVP honors. Barcelona paid Manchester United 76 million euros to secure the deal. That's sports. I'm Tad Jessup.
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0: Energy weather.
1: Sunny periods today, a high of 22, a few clouds tonight with a low of 7. Sunny periods with showers tomorrow, a high of 22, and then rain on Friday, high of 24, right now 9.
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1: I'm Ted Jessup. Here's what's happening. The Office of the Fire Marshal is investigating a blaze that caused significant damage at the Fantasy Falls gas station in Kakabaka Falls. Oliver Papunge volunteer firefighters were called out at around 10:45 Monday night. Fire Chief Sean Horan says one person was taken to hospital.
2: Well, we arrived on scene to heavy smoke in the structure, completed a search, and we ended up locating somebody and got them out of the building, and then went into firefighting activities. We were able to knock the fire down and stop it and then further extinguish.
1: The gas pumps and fuel tanks weren't damaged, but there was significant damage inside the building. The forest fire hazard is easing in the Northwest region, but that doesn't mean the restricted fire zone is going to be lifted. The Ministry of Natural Resources says the current ban on open burning has been in place since July 15th and is a normal length of time compared with the previous years. There were two new starts yesterday in the region, and the active number is now at 78. 9 fires are out of control, but 10 are under control. And upgrades worth nearly $400,000 are planned this fall at the Heart of the Harbor Parkade. The work includes concrete repairs on the top level, improvements to the pedestrian bridge to St. Joseph's Hospital, and new lighting that was designed from last year. The fourth level will be temporarily closed during construction, and there may be brief closures of the bridge. An alternate route to the hospital will be available. Work is expected to begin in early September and wrap up by the end of October. In sports, a good start for the Blue Jays in Tampa. They drilled the Rays 10-5 and are still a half game out of the final wildcard spot held by Texas, which shut out Washington 5-0. Max Scherzer has the start tonight against the Rays. Minnesota is also a half game back with a 4-1 win over Atlanta. Seattle fell 3 games back in the wildcard battle as they got demolished in Milwaukee 22-0. That's news in sports. I'm Ted Jessup.
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0: Energy weather.
1: Sunny periods today, a high of 22, a few clouds tonight with a low of 7. Sunny periods with showers tomorrow, a high of 22, and then rain on Friday, high of 24, right now 9.

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1: Due to the high to extreme fire hazard, increased wildland fire activity, and the current fire load, the Ministry of Natural Resources has declared a restricted fire zone for the Northwest Fire Region and parts of the Northeast Fire Region. The areas impacted are from the southwest border of the U.S., Manitoba, and Ontario, north along the Manitoba border to southwest of the Echoing River, southeast to 40 kilometers northeast of the community of Kitchenmaycusib, east to 73 kilometers northwest of the community of Attawapiskat, south to 12 kilometers south of Highway 11, west to the northeast tip of Sandlink Lake, south following Sandlink Creek to Northeast Bay on McKay Lake, following the eastern shore of McKay Lake to the Pick River, south along the Pick River to Lake Superior, Canada-US border. Outdoor fires are banned. 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
1: I'm Ted Jessup. Here's what's happening. One person is in hospital following a fire Monday night at the Fantasy Falls Petro Station in Kakabeka Falls. Firefighters arrived to find heavy smoke inside the building. Oliver Papunch Fire Chief Sean Horan says crews rescued one person before knocking down the fire.
2: So we had one attack bomber with two in reserve with the tanker shuttle. And approximately a dozen firefighters on scene doing interior attack and exterior attack. Well, there's always concern when you're dealing with flammable liquids, but we were able to contain it to the structure.
1: The gas pumps and fuel tanks remained intact, but the building sustained significant interior damage. The Ontario Fire Marshal's office is now investigating. Anishinaabe Aski Nation Grand Chief Alvin Fiddler calls the decision to grant full parole to Braden Bushby devastating news for the family of Barbara Kentner and the Thunder Bay community. Bushby was sentenced to 8 years in prison for manslaughter in Kentner's 2017 death. The Parole Board of Canada granted him full parole on August 13th. Fiddler says this decision is a profound injustice. After a couple of days without any new fires in the Northwest region, yesterday saw two new starts. It makes the active number 78, with nine of those not under control. More than $400,000 has been raised for wildfire recovery in northwestern Ontario, with organizers saying the money could be needed for years to come. United Way CEO Albert Brule says they are moved by the support of people and organizations who donated.
3: Thanks in part to an amazing matching challenge of $50,000. Sponsored by the Azraeli Foundation from Montreal. So an example of organizations and folks from all across Canada contributing to this fund from across the U.S. and even around the world. We've been quite humbled by the amazing outpouring of support.
1: Brule says it's reaching out to First Nations and communities affected by the evacuations to understand the needs and determine how the money can best fit gaps left by other funding efforts. Gull Bay First Nation Chief Wilford King says residents are relieved to be home, but adds the evacuation exposed major gaps in emergency communication and response. After around a month away, over 200 residents returned last week.
4: We're checking people's homes for any kind of damage, any kind of water damage, any kind of filters need to be changed. We're looking, making sure that all systems are working in homes and so forth. So we have plumbers, electricians that are there this week and then be up here again in the next few days just to check everything over, making sure that all our infrastructure is in working order.
1: King says the evacuation showed that the government needs to reevaluate emergency planning and that more water bombers are needed. And Prime Minister Mark Carney says Canada and the United States have made substantial progress on recent trade talks. President Trump is delaying new tariffs for 3 days as the two countries work to finalize a deal. The U.S. had threatened 50% tariffs on $28 billion worth of Canadian goods. For more details on these and other stories, log on to tvnewswatch.com. That's news. Sports is next.
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1: Kazuma Okamoto broke Toronto's rookie home run record with his 25th, and the visiting Blue Jays crushed the division-leading Tampa Bay Rays 10-5. Alejandro Kirk also homered and knocked in three, and the win keeps the Jays a half game out of the last wild card spot as Texas blanked Washington 5-0. Other highlights, the Yankees edged Baltimore 3-1, Pittsburgh over Detroit 4-1, Minnesota upset Atlanta 4-1, the Milwaukee Brewers trounced Seattle 22-0 as Cleveland beat San Francisco 8-1. Toronto Tempo fans cheered as Indiana Fever superstar Caitlin Clark played her first game in Canada. Indiana dunked the home team 101-95, the 11th straight loss for the Tempo. Other WNBA action, Chicago over New York 93-86, Atlanta beat Vegas 97-82, and Connecticut topped Los Angeles 85-77. Venus Williams has been given a wild card entry into the U.S. Open at 46. She's the oldest competitor in singles at the Grand Slam event in 45 years. 2017 U.S. Open champ Sloane Stephens was also one of the six women to receive a wild card. And soccer giant Barcelona has signed Spain captain Rodri. The midfielder led Spain to a World Cup title last month and won tournament MVP honors. Barcelona paid Manchester United €76 million to secure the deal. That's sports. I'm Tad Jessup.
6: All right, I'm heading out to get some printer paper for the office.
7: Sounds good. 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
6: Pens. 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
1: Sunny periods today, a high of 22, a few clouds tonight with a low of 7. Sunny periods with showers tomorrow, a high of 22, and then rain on Friday, high of 24, right now 9.
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1: An energy news and sports update.
2: I'm Ted Jessup. Here's what's happening. The Office of the Fire Marshal is investigating a blaze that caused significant damage at the Fantasy Falls gas station in Kakabaka Falls. Oliver Papunj volunteer firefighters were called out at around 10:45 Monday night. Fire Chief Sean Horan says one person was taken to hospital.
3: Well, we arrived on scene to heavy smoke in the structure, completed a search, and we ended up locating somebody and got them out of the building, and then went into firefighting activities. We were able to knock the fire down and stop it and then further extinguish.
2: The gas pumps and fuel tanks weren't damaged, but there was significant damage inside the building. The forest fire hazard is easing in the Northwest region, but that doesn't mean the restricted fire zone is going to be lifted. The Ministry of Natural Resources says the current ban on open burning has been in place since July 15th and is a normal length of time compared with the previous years. There were two new starts yesterday in the region, and the active number is now at 78. 9 fires are out of control, but 10 are under control. And upgrades worth nearly $400,000 are planned this fall at the Heart of the Harbor Parkade. The work includes concrete repairs on the top level, improvements to the pedestrian bridge to St. Joseph's Hospital, and new lighting that was designed from last year. The fourth level will be temporarily closed during construction, and there may be brief closures of the bridge. An alternate route to the hospital will be available. Work is expected to begin in early September and wrap up by the end of October. In sports, a good start for the Blue Jays in Tampa. They drilled the Rays 10-5 and are still a half game out of the final wildcard spot held by Texas, which shut out Washington 5-0. Max Scherzer has the start tonight against the Rays. Minnesota is also a half game back with a 4-1 win over Atlanta. Seattle fell 3 games back in the wildcard battle as they got demolished in Milwaukee 22-0. That's news in sports. I'm Ted Jessup.
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1: Energy weather.
2: Sunny periods today, a high of 22, a few clouds tonight with a low of 7. Sunny periods with showers tomorrow, a high of 22, and then rain on Friday, high of 24, right now 9.

0: 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These restrictions apply to areas affected by Thunder Bay Fire No. 36 in the Armstrong area. 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
1: If you ever go to kindergarten school, it's going to be the specialist day of your life. 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

0: 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Coming up, another 30-minute energy shot is on the way.
1: The Ministry of Natural Resources is actively responding to numerous high-complexity wildland fires across the province. Rapidly evolving situations and extreme fire hazards are contributing to escalated fire behavior and producing smoke in many areas of the province. Stay informed about the current wildland fire situation by monitoring official information sources like ontario.ca/forestfires, following the directions from the Ontario Provincial Police and local authorities, and adhering to any ministerial orders, including evacuation orders, implementation orders, and restricted fire zones imposed by the ministry. 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Fire rangers and emergency personnel are working hard to suppress active fires and keep communities safe. Entering the area of an active wildland fire can hinder response efforts and compromise the safety of firefighting crews and emergency personnel. Please stay clear of wildland fires.
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1: Starting on Monday the 17th and going on up until Sunday the 23rd, Oliver Road between the Expressway and Maple Ward Road will be closed overnight, as the work will take place overnight from 7 p.m. to 7 a.m. They're doing some repaving, and yes, that work should wrap up around Sunday the 23rd. Keep in mind the deadline to enter the 2026 municipal election is coming up on Friday the 21st at 2 p.m. That is the deadline for potential candidates to enter the 2026 municipal election.
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0: Even though we'll be back to the music in just a moment, we're still going to miss ya. Another 30-minute energy shot is on the way.
1: Due to extreme forest fire activity in northwestern Ontario, the Ministry of Natural Resources, Thunder Bay Ignace District, has issued an implementation order requiring area closures and evacuation. These restrictions apply to areas affected by Thunder Bay Fire No. 36 in the Armstrong area. All modes of travel, use, and access are restricted in all lands and waters within implementation order boundaries, unless authorized by an exemption permit issued by the ministry. For information on how to obtain an exemption permit, please contact the ministry's Thunder Bay Ignace District office at 807-475-1471 and select option number 7. 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
1: Another 30-minute energy shot is on the way.
2: Due to the high to extreme fire hazard, increased wildland fire activity, and the current fire load, the Ministry of Natural Resources has declared a restricted fire zone for the Northwest Fire Region and parts of the Northeast Fire Region. The areas impacted are from the southwest border of the U.S., Manitoba, and Ontario, north along the Manitoba border to southwest of the Echoing River, southeast to 40 kilometers northeast of the community of Kitchenimekusib, east to 73 kilometers northwest of the community of Attawapiskat, south to 12 kilometers south of Highway 11, west to the northeast tip of Sandlink Lakes, south following Sandlink Creek to Northeast Bay on McKay Lake, following the eastern shore of McKay Lake to the Pick River, south along the Pick River to Lake Superior, Canada-U.S. border. Outdoor fires are banned. For more details and a precise map of the restricted fire zone boundaries, visit the interactive fire map at ontario.ca/fire updates. Follow MNR on social media at ON Forest Fires.
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0: Energy News.
1: I'm Sherry Levisky-Kotick. Here's what's happening in Thunder Bay. Very positive development in the Northwest fire situation. Declining new fire starts and overall improvement has led the Ministry of Natural Resources to end the restricted fire zone regulations, which had been in place since July 15th. It will end just after midnight tonight. More than $400,000 has been raised for wildfire recovery in northwestern Ontario, with organizers saying the money could be needed for years to come. United Way CEO Albert Brule says they're moved by the support of people and organizations who've donated. With just under 3 days left before nominations for the October election close, another candidate has registered for the mayor's race in Thunder Bay. Wolfgang Schuer has made his candidacy official. He has run before, but he feels he would be an alternative option to regain the common sense, which he says has been uncommon for too long. The deadline to register as candidate for council or school board is Friday. Victoria Avenue is still on track to reopen to traffic by the end of October. Kelvin Jankowski is the manager of Capital Facilities Construction. He says crews are now working on the final stages of readying the road for traffic.
2: The final install of the manholes and the piping and everything else is done. They're still working on some waterproofing on some of the buildings in the basement side. Once that's done, then they can start doing the final lifts of granular compaction, and then they'll have asphalt, concrete, curbing, and things like that. But really, you're in the final layers at this point.
1: The final finishing touches included landscaping and hardscaping. Syndicate Avenue will take place in 2027. New bail rules mean repeat offenders must pay a full cash deposit within 2 business days of release. The province announced the changes recently. Thunder Bay criminal defense lawyer Amanda Gallo feels this could impact low-income people.
3: The impact to the criminal justice system writ large, from my perspective, seems to be on the whole rather negative. What it actually does is it makes bail very much more difficult for folks who are low-income, insecure in housing, people whose support networks are also poor. I mean, it's very common, for example, that we have people in bail courts who are living just at or significantly below the poverty line.
1: Anthony Rojic is the president of the union representing staff at the jail and says tougher bail requirements could increase inmate numbers, staff workload, and housing pressures in already stressed institutions. Prime Minister Mark Carney says Canada and the United States have made substantial progress on recent trade talks. President Trump is delaying new tariffs for 3 days as the two countries work to finalize a deal. The U.S. had threatened 50% tariffs on $28 billion worth of goods from Canada. For more details on these and other stories, log on to tbnewswatch.com.
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5: Alejandro Kirk had a home run and 3 RBIs, and the visiting Blue Jays whipped the American League East leading Tampa Bay Rays 10-5. The win keeps Toronto a half game out of the final wildcard spot as Texas blanked Washington 5-0. Other games in the tight American League wildcard scramble saw Pittsburgh beat Detroit 4-1, Yankees down Baltimore 3-1. It was Minnesota over Atlanta 4-1, Cleveland beat San Francisco 8-1, and Milwaukee trounced Seattle 22-0. Kelsey Mitchell led all scores with 29 points. The visiting Indiana Fever held on for a 101-95 WNBA win in Toronto. Caitlin Clark had 24 points in her first game in Canada, and the Tempo have now lost 11 straight. Other action saw Chicago beat New York 93-86, Atlanta dunking Vegas 97-82, and Connecticut beat LA 85-77. Edmonton defensive back J.J. Ross and quarterback Cody Fajardo are two of the CFL top players of last week. The other one is B.C. running back Xander Horvath. Ross had 2 interceptions, including 1 return for 85 yards for a score in Edmonton's win over Toronto. And the new week kicks off tomorrow night with winless Ottawa in Montreal against the league-leading Alabama.

0: Silhouettes. That's sports. I'm Brian Wyatt.
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2: Energy weather.
3: We've got sunshine out there today, a high of 22. Could see a few clouds roll in late this afternoon, and they'll hang around overnight as we drop down to 7. For tomorrow, there is a slight chance we'll see some showers. Otherwise, could see some sun and a high of 22. Right now, it's 15.
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1: Starting on Monday the 17th and going on up until Sunday the 23rd, Oliver Road between the Expressway and Maple Ward Road will be closed overnight, as the work will take place overnight from 7 p.m. to 7 a.m. They're doing some repaving, and yes, that work should wrap up around Sunday the 23rd. Keep in mind the deadline to enter the 2026 municipal election is coming up on Friday the 21st at 2 p.m. That is the deadline for potential candidates to enter the 2026 municipal election.
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0: Tracking all the hits for ya. Another 30-minute energy shot is up next.
1: The Ministry of Natural Resources is actively responding to numerous high-complexity wildland fires across the province. Rapidly evolving situations and extreme fire hazards are contributing to escalated fire behavior and producing smoke in many areas of the province. Stay informed about the current wildland fire situation by monitoring official information sources like ontario.ca/forestfires, following the directions from the Ontario Provincial Police and local authorities, and adhering to any ministerial orders, including evacuation orders, implementation orders, and restricted fire zones imposed by the ministry. 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Ontario has activated additional frontline resources to help Ontarians access the support they need. Fire rangers and emergency personnel are working hard to suppress active fires and keep communities safe. Entering the area of an active wildland fire can hinder response efforts and compromise the safety of firefighting crews and emergency personnel. Please stay clear of wildland fires.
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0: More music means more hits. 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
1: Due to the high to extreme fire hazard, increased wildland fire activity, and the current fire load, the Ministry of Natural Resources has declared a restricted fire zone for the Northwest Fire Region and parts of the Northeast Fire Region. The areas impacted are from the southwest border of the U.S., Manitoba, and Ontario, north along the Manitoba border to southwest of the Echoing River, southeast to 40 kilometers northeast of the community of Kitchenmaykusip.

0: east to 73 kilometers northwest of the community of Attawapiskat, south to 12 kilometers south of Highway 11, west to the northeast tip of Sandlink Lakes, south following Sandlink Creek to Northeast Bay on McKay Lake, following the eastern shore of McKay Lake to the Pick River, south along the Pick River to Lake Superior, Canada-US border. Outdoor fires are banned. 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
2: 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I know I did you wrong. And now

0: 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It's coming your way. Another 30-minute energy shot is next.
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5: 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And finally, on Saturday, August 29th, Oliver Papoonge Heritage Park will feature an incredible collection of model trains. 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
1: Halfway through the week. What up, Mario and Courtney Lopez back behind the mic. 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
1: You're on Mario Lopez, keeping the tunes coming at you after some quick music news. And I mentioned this briefly the other day, but the Jonas Brothers hitting the road again this fall after playing three previously announced shows at Madison Square Garden this week. They're going to be kicking off their Burning Up tour all over again on September 25th in Boston. The trek will take them to 45 cities across North America, including Detroit, San Antonio, Sacramento, Salt Lake City, Milwaukee, and three stops in Florida. 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
1: I'm Mario Lopez, keeping the music and fun coming your way as Frasier quickly breaks down some of the new things hitting TV and streaming.
2: Love is Blind UK Season 3, a fresh batch of UK singles heading into the pods on Netflix.
1: It's an international format. Okay, that's when you know it's doing well. The UK, maybe it came from the UK.
2: I think it came from there originally, and then they did an American version.
1: Got it.
2: Now they're all over the place. Mm. Average Joe Season 2, the Dion Cole-led action comedy moving to Paramount Plus with a 2-episode premiere.
1: Paramount Plus, packing in the content there. All right.
2: Have you watched Lioness yet?
1: No, but it's on the docket. I'm getting into it.
2: Dude, that show is so good.
1: You know what I heard is really good, too? And it got nominated for like 15 Emmys. Is Widow's Bay.
2: I told you to watch it already.
1: No, you didn't.
2: Yes, I did. I told you it's funny and kind of scary.
1: Is it good?
2: Yeah, it is.
1: Okay, which one first?
2: Lioness.
1: Really?
2: Yeah, Lioness.
1: Ooh.
2: You'll like Lioness more.
1: Ooh, okay.
2: And finally, Free Fall, A Reckoning for Boeing, a gripping Netflix original documentary investigating the aerospace giant's ongoing controversies.
1: Ooh, that could be interesting.
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1: All right, a few more songs. I'm going to take up a new case in Cordo's Court. Mario and Courtney Lopez here. While Cordo's Court is for entertainment purposes only, if you happen to find yourself in a tough spot, maybe a disagreement with a friend or a family member, or you just need some good old-fashioned advice, we'd love to help you out. 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Don't move. Cordo's Court coming up next.
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1: What up, Mario? Courtney Lopez here. Time to head into Courtney's court so Judge Cordo can rule on a fresh case you guys have sent our way. All rise for the Honorable Judge Courtney Cordo Lopez. All right, this one comes from Shelly in Washington. She says, I've been seeing this guy for a few weeks. He's super nice, and we've been having a blast. The other night, after our date, I agreed to go back to his condo with him to see his place and meet his dog. When I get there, he has a setup in his living room with like 60 sound buttons so his dog can talk to him. The dog can press on the button and it says things like, I love you, treat, please, walk, other things. I really think he believes his dog can talk to him. Is this a red flag?
2: Oh my God, no. I thought you were going to say he had like flower petals and stuff and you just started dating. No, I love this guy. Our dogs can talk. They do talk to us, and I think this is amazing. You found a good one. Keep them.
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1: Yeah, I'm Mario Lopez, reminding you that we've got your chance to see Somber in L.A., my new buddy. 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
1: On Mario Lopez, music rolls on. After some quick buzz, the Miami Vice reboot is adding some more star power. Michael B. Jordan and Austin Butler already set to star as Tubbs in Crockett. Now, I want to pause for a second because I love Miami Vice back in the day. Is it just me? Do I seem old in saying this? But Michael B. and Austin Butler seem a little young to play those roles. I feel like Don Johnson and Philip Michael Thomas were a little more mature, a little older. They felt more like men. Yeah. Without due respect, I'm just saying they seem too young.
2: I agree with you, but I think they're about the same age. I think people just look younger or something.
1: Is that because we're older? I don't understand. They just look like they're undercover for high school.
2: Yeah, they look like they should be in 21 Jump Street.
1: There you go.
2: Not Miami Vice.
1: Yeah, okay. Anyway, we got Whitney Peake joining the cast, possibly playing Tubbs' love interest. You may know her from the revival of Gossip Girl. This movie, not a TV show, will put a new spin on the old school show that starred Don and Philip. And I'm looking forward to seeing how they're going to interpret it. It's going to be a minute, though. Film isn't set for release until May 2028.
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1: 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Arby's, we have the meats.

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1: What up, Mario Lopez here with something I ran across, kind of perfect for Way Back Wednesday. A recent Ask Reddit thread asked people to share traits they found embarrassing at age 18 but now consider attractive as adults. Most of the answers centered on becoming comfortable with responsibility, stability, and simply caring less about looking cool. I think that's just called maturing. Others said early bedtimes. Yes.
2: Oh, that's the best now.
1: My childhood punishment is my adult goal now.
2: Yep.
1: Oh, my gosh. Wearing a bike helmet. I still don't rock a bike helmet.
2: No, I'm not doing that.
1: Yeah. And planning ahead. I did turn out to be a big planner.
0: More Mario Lopez coming up.
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0: Energy weather.
1: A few clouds, a low 7 overnight. Tomorrow, mainly cloudy. A slight chance of an afternoon shower, a high 22. Cloudy tomorrow evening, a low 12. And Friday, a few clouds, chance of afternoon showers, and 23.
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1: I'm Mario Courtney Lopez. 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
1: Mario Lopez, more music and fun coming your way. But first, got to dispel another TikTok myth. TikTok at it again. One of the biggest myths on social media right now is that blending up fruits and veggies will result in eternal sunscreen. Huh? I didn't know that was a rumor. Okay. Skin experts say there's nothing to that. To avoid a sunburn, your best bet is to use sunscreens that have broad spectrum and at least an SPF 30 rating, even when it's cloudy. But I also read recently that there's certain chemicals in the sunscreen that could cause damage to your skin. So it's pick your poison. I'm going to go with the sunscreen because I think the sun is a lot more powerful.
2: Yeah, I was told you're not supposed to go with chemical sunscreens. You're supposed to go with a different thing.
1: Like a natural
2: deal. Yeah, I don't know what it is. It's a different base.
1: Just stay in the shade. All right, let's get back to the music.

0: Yo, I'm Mario Lopez. My girl Kelly Clarkson just wrapped up her Vegas residency over the weekend, made some headlines for something she said at her final show. After she spotted a fan's Etsy shirt for her movie From Justin to Kelly, she joked it was Oscar-worthy.
1: The shirt or the movie?
0: First of all, the fact that that girl wore that shirt, that's awesome. Immediately explained she was contractually obligated to do the film after winning American Idol. I remember her saying that before. And that she bluntly called it bleep. You can fill in the word. Kelly went on to say she cried watching it because acting wasn't what she wanted, and that's why she's actually banned her kids, River Rose and Remington, from seeing it. That's hilarious. Great sense of humor.
1: I've also banned that film in my house as well.
2: Yeah, gosh. Mario Lopez will be right back.
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1: On Mario Lopez, music rolls on right after Frazier tries to make us think by quickly sharing one of the random thoughts floating around in his head. 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

0: 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What's up, Thunder Bay?
1: Starting on Monday the 17th and going on up until Sunday the 23rd, Oliver Road between the Expressway and Maple Ward Road will be closed overnight as the work will take place overnight from 7 p.m. to 7 a.m. They're doing some repaving, and yes, that work should wrap up around Sunday the 23rd. Keep in mind the deadline to enter the 2026 municipal election is coming up on Friday the 21st at 2 p.m. That is the deadline for potential candidates to enter the 2026 municipal election.
0: Keeping a beat in the street from Dawson Road to Syndicate Avenue. Thunder

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1: Whole bunch more to get into as we power through this Wednesday. You're on with Mario Lopez. Got some August 19th birthdays to celebrate shortly. Gonna dig into the buzz for a quick look at what's trending. And gotta honor someone with our Good Deed Lopez Award. That's coming up next.
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1: You're on Mario Lopez, quickly putting the spotlight on someone doing something positive in the world with our good deed Lopez-y. Who are we honoring this week?
2: Shakira.
1: Shakira?
3: She is ponying up some big bucks to help victims of the Colombian earthquake. The singer has pledged $1.25 million to her home country to build new schools in the region. She made a surprise visit to the country the other day to tour some of the damaged schools and meet with some of the children. The money was pledged through her Barefoot Foundation in partnership with Live Nation and other organizations. So she's stepping up to help out those that live in the country she came from.
1: That's awesome. Yes, she is from Colombia. Once she got her whole tax issues settled over in España, she's been pretty charitable with a lot of her money, and good for her. She's been a star for a long time.
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0: Energy weather.
1: A few clouds, a low 7 overnight. Tomorrow, mainly cloudy. A slight chance of an afternoon shower, a high 22. Cloudy tomorrow evening, a low 12. And Friday, a few clouds, chance of afternoon showers, and 23.
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2: Man wearing a Chucky-style mask was seen terrorizing people in Philadelphia. 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
1: A little early for that. Might want to wait for Halloween.
2: And Chris Brown and Usher add more dates to their R&B tour after earning $100 million already. And
1: wow.
2: You will be seeing Chris Brown soon.
1: I will. Him and Usher. It sounds like Chris Brown has cleared up those legal troubles. So let's hope he stays on the right track. Yeah.

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1: 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Love hearing from you. Questions, comments, jokes, random thoughts, whatever you got. Been digging through our mentions. 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
1: Hey, it's what up, Mario Lopez here, along with producer Frazier, who's going to shout him out. I'm going to try to guess the ages. Who do we got?
2: Erica Christensen from Parenthood and Swim Fan and stuff.
1: I think Erica, I say she's 42.
2: 44.
1: Okay.
2: Fat Joe.
1: Fat Joe.
2: Who has some stories.
1: He can tell a tall tale.
2: Should be Lion Joe.
1: He's a colorful storyteller, to say the least. He's funny. I like Joe, though.
2: Didn't he tell a story about how he had an army of neighborhood kids that used to
1: told a story that he robbed his gym class all the kids.
2: That's right.
1: And he had them so scared that the kids helped him take all the stuff to his car.
2: Yeah, that's right.
1: That's, according to him, true story.
2: Allegedly.
1: With all that said, I think he is 55.
2: 56.
1: Oh, almost.
2: The closer, Kira Sedgwick. Also married to Kevin Bacon, I believe.
1: Hitting the sixth level, 60.
2: 61.
1: Ooh.
2: From Entourage, Kevin Dillon.
1: 58.
2: 61.
1: Wow.
2: From Full House, John Stamos.
1: 63.
2: That is correct.
1: Oh, look, I got Stamos.
2: Peter Gallagher from The OC.
1: Peter Gallagher.
2: While You Were Sleeping.
1: Who was in one of my favorite movies as a kid, The Idolmaker. With Ray Sharkey. Excellent movie.
2: I don't know if I know that movie.
1: Oh, it's a great movie. They should redo it, actually. I'm going to say Peter Gallagher's got to be 70.
2: 71. And former president Bill Clinton.
1: Bill Clinton, I believe, is still younger than our current president and past president. Both President Biden and President Trump. I think Bill's younger, so I think Bill is coming in 76.
2: 80.
1: 80. He's still younger.
2: Yeah.
0: More Mario Lopez.
3: Due to the high to extreme fire hazard, increased wildland fire activity, and the current fire load, the Ministry of Natural Resources has declared a restricted fire zone for the Northwest Fire Region and parts of the Northeast Fire Region. The areas impacted are from the southwest border of the U.S., Manitoba, and Ontario, north along the Manitoba border to southwest of the Echoing River, southeast to 40 kilometers northeast of the community of Kitchenimekusib, east to 73 kilometers northwest of the community of Attawapiskat, south to 12 kilometers south of Highway 11, west to the northeast tip of Sandlink Lake, south following Sandlink Creek to Northeast Bay on McKay Lake, following the eastern shore of McKay Lake to the Pick River, south along the Pick River to Lake Superior, Canada-U.S. border. Outdoor fires are banned. 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
1: You're on Mario Lopez. Since January, hundreds of files about UFO sightings have been released by the U.S. government. What would you do if it happened to you? Experts say if you see a UFO, stay calm. Document everything down to the second it was seen and how it was traveling. Of course, try to take pictures or video.
2: Post on social media immediately.
1: Yes. Government does not have a place to report sightings. Don't bother calling 911. 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There is the National UFO Reporting Center. 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Recently, this is a bipartisan issue. People have come out and the government basically saying, yeah, yeah.

0: disclosure.
1: Yes.
0: That makes you really sort of think about everything. And they talk to both, they talk to people from both sides of the aisle, and it's basically confirmed like what we've always thought. Okay, but what are we supposed to do with that information now? All right.
1: Yeah, so still got to pay rent.
0: Yeah, exactly. Energy.

0: 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What's up, Thunder Bay?
1: Starting on Monday the 17th and going on up until Sunday the 23rd, Oliver Road between the Expressway and Maple Ward Road will be closed overnight as the work will take place overnight from 7 p.m. to 7 a.m. They're doing some repaving, and yes, that work should wrap up around Sunday the 23rd. Keep in mind the deadline to enter the 2026 municipal election is coming up on Friday the 21st at 2 p.m. That is the deadline for potential candidates to enter the 2026 municipal election.
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1: I'm Mario Courtney Lopez, keeping the music coming at you as we remind you. iHeartRadio Music Festival presented by Capital One is back. 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Incredible lineup, too. BTS, Benson Boone, Cardi B, Goo Goo Dolls, Kenny Chesney, Zara Larsson, Snoop, and more.
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0: 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Amaro, Courtney Lopez, Frazier, what are we doing here?
1: We're going to do a mini pop quiz all about potatoes. Ooh. This is potato trivia, hands on buzzers. What fast food chain introduced the baked potato to its menu in November of 1983? Courtney.
2: That would be your ginger friend Wendy's.
1: That is correct.
0: Wow.
1: 1-0.
0: That was pretty good. Okay. Someone's cheating.
1: She's carving it up over
2: cheating.
1: There.
2: Cheating. I'm not even holding my phone.
1: Today, of course, is National Potato Day, but what month is traditionally designated as Potato Lovers Month? That was barely Courtney.
2: November.
1: Incorrect.
0: Ooh, I was actually guessing after Thanksgiving. Then I'll go October.
1: Incorrect.
0: What is it?
1: Potato Lovers Month is February. Maybe they planted Valentine's, lovers, I don't know.
0: Winter, it's cold, yeah. Potatoes, all right. By the way, every month is potato.
2: Every day,
1: right. Pretty much. So it's 1-0 still, a couple left. Here we go. What famous comedian gave Mr. Potato Head a voice in the movie Toy Story? Mario.
0: Cliff from the Cheers. John Ratzenberger.
1: Incorrect.
0: Is that John Ratzenberger?
1: No, it is not.
2: God, how do I not know this?
0: John Ratzenberger.
1: You've probably seen this movie 1,000 times.
0: John Ratzenberger is a character. It's not that one.
1: I think he does play a character, but it's not Mr. Potato Head. Courtney.
2: The neighbor on Tim the Toolman Taylor.
1: Oh, the...
2: half the face.
1: The guy you never saw is Wilson?
2: Yeah.
1: That guy's actually dead. No. Don Rickles.
0: Oh, wow.
1: That's Rickles.
0: A good one. Okay.
1: All right, one left. Here we go. On what TV show does Elaine claim her... Go ahead.
2: Cheers.
1: Incorrect.
0: Nope. It's a good comedy.
1: I didn't even get the question
0: it's
1: out.
0: Actually, Seinfeld.
1: Seinfeld's correct. I didn't even get the question out. The question was, on what TV show does Elaine claim her fictitious boyfriend, Art Vandelay, imports potato chips? And it was Seinfeld.
0: Wow.
2: Cheers.
1: Right. Cheers.
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0: Hey, it's Mario Lopez on Thunder Bay's number one hit music station, Energy 103-104. Mario Lopez here, and we've all heard that we shouldn't be doom scrolling on our devices when we're trying to go to sleep, because then you end up just staying up a lot later, and it's really not healthy. What about reading a book, though? That may be a much better way to end the day. Sleep and brain health experts say reading before bed can help quiet a busy mind, reduce stimulation, and create a reliable cue that tells your body time to wind down. But not reading off a blue screen, old school actual book, which I prefer. It reduces stress and helps shift the body from an alert state toward a more relaxed one. So when in doubt, go old school and read a book. I was really good about it last year. I got to get better about it this year. I was reading at least a chapter a night. That is going to be my mid-year resolution.
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1: Mario Lopez here, getting close to the end of our radio fun. Just one last thing to get to, plus probably enough time to play a request or two before I get out of here. So if you got a song you want to hear, hit me up at All in Mario on X.

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1: What's up, y'all? Mario Courtney Lopez. Time for one last thing. This past weekend, my wife and I got to spend a fun-filled weekend with my parents.
2: Yes.
1: They came and visited us at a casino. Awesome time there. Had some great meals. But my mom and dad are so funny. We're constantly laughing.
2: At them.
1: At them.
2: Not
1: they don't
2: with
1: know
2: them.
1: It.
3: They're constantly. Yeah, they don't know they're funny.
1: We're at dinner, for example, and my dad sees me bust out my glasses to read the menu, my reading glasses. And he says, "See, Mario, I don't use reading glasses. I don't need hearing aids. You get all that from your mom and her side of the family." Like, she's so random. Like, why? He's going like this.
3: Listen,
1: my mom.
3: He doesn't want the blame for your flaws.
2: But then the flip side of it is he can't hear.
1: No, he swears he can hear. He swears he can hear. I'm yelling. This like, "Dad, but he, like, well, Dad, let me get you some hearing aids." "What, are you crazy? I don't need hearing aids. You need hearing aids and you can't see because your mom." Just the whole thing is comedy all the time. And then they can't hear each other and they're yelling at each other. It's funny. But we all ended up gambling and Pops won.
3: Nice.
1: Pops won, which was so nice. And it's so funny. He's like, "Mario, anytime you come to a casino, please invite us."
2: He was like a little kid.
3: Yeah.
1: He was like a little kid. And anything we had left over from all our meals.
3: Oh, he took.
1: He took. And I'm not lying. When we left the property, he had about 6 bags full
3: awesome.
1: Of food.
2: He's good for a straight week.
1: He's good
2: week.
1: For a week. He goes, "I'm going to eat this all week." I go, "I know you."
3: There's nothing wrong with that. Cook.
1: Hilarious. Any leftovers, everything. He's just pure comedy. Shout out Mama Papa Lopez.
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1: 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We are going to be back to do it again tomorrow. Till then, Mario Courtney Lopez saying good night. Butter

0: You want nonstop music. Yeah, okay, you got it. Another 30-minute energy shot is on the way.
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